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1: Deportation campaign.
2: My family lived in Iran.
3: I returned to Iran.

0: Priyan Charya with good reason. I'll tell you, this man's numbers are very, very comparable. And when these two came together at the Wankhede, they chased down a total of 220.
1: Yeah, they work very well as a pair, Rohit and Ryan Rickelton. They've already got 300-run partnerships. And Rohit Sharma at Eden Gardens, it's a different Rohit.
0: Are they spinners then, though? And so the countdown at a reasonably well-populated Eden Gardens. First ball coming up, Anukul Roy, Ryan Rickelton. There's a deep backward square and a long on as the fielder's outside the circle. Little single out down to that man at long on. Needed just a little room outside off. Out of the ground. Into his hitting arc. And Rohit Sharma loves it there. He's a monster six hitter.
1: Yeah, that's a shorter side as well. Back of length, shorter side, into his body. You don't want to bowl him there. Even though it wasn't that sharp, but that is his shot, isn't it? Just be careful with the line. Just 58 meters on the leg side for Rohit Sharma.
0: It's a Mickey Mouse boundary. Round the wicket to the left-hander. Straight up. Who's calling for it? Point. Manish Pandey. He is one of the better fielders in the league. And that is a very, very good catch. I suspect it was
2: an unbelievable catch. Again, looking to go leg side. We saw Rohit Sharma do it two balls ago. This one goes straight up, eyes on the ball, tries to keep his head as still as possible. That is a brilliant catch.
0: One of the best fielders in India still. Turning, what, 37, 38. Rickelton gone. It's 17 for one. Now he might have got him. So everybody thinks except the umpire. And surely you've got to review that if the celebration is like that. Did you hear anything, says Rahane, and he goes up. Why did you guys at home hear something as the ball passed?
3: We have a player review for Cott. The original decision was not out. Bowler's feet checked, it's a fair delivery. Can we start with front on, please? Ball's passing close to the bat. Can you give me ultra here, ultra edge here to confirm bat or no bat? Next frame, yes. Yeah, satisfied. There's a spike as the ball passes the bat.
0: The dreaded spike.
3: No gap between bat and ball. Satisfied, this bat involved.
0: The dreaded spike.
3: I'll go back to Khalid on field. Khalid, you need to reverse
0: your
3: position.
0: Up goes the finger, the batter was looking and saying what it's doing. Right from outside off stump, he got the room that he needed. And the effort outside the boundary line is in vain, but the six nonetheless.
2: Yeah, class batting, Rohit Sharma. And again, this is just touch. Not looking to overhit it. Gets himself inside the line. And just perfectly played.
1: Yeah, as a bowler and a bowling unit, if Rohit starts playing those shots as early as this, you really wouldn't mind that much.
0: Right, straight up, I don't think it's gone too long. Two people going for it. This is a sensational catch from Cameron Green. I reckon he's had the better part of 25, 30 meters to run, keeping his eyes on the ball from a corner of the eye, looking at his fielder accompanying him. And then to take that catch, there's a reason KKR are the best catching side in this tournament, because they pluck catches like these.
2: I thought it was going for six when he hit it. It went high enough, but nowhere near long enough. Then the mix-up between Green at mid-on and mid-wicket. Cameron Green does not take his eye off that ball. Courage to stay focused, head still, and he knows that's an absolute beauty.
0: What a wicket for this young man, Saurabh Dubey.

0: one of Rohit Sharma.
1: On his way to Surya. Drives. Nicely down the ground.
2: With his tactics.
1: Oh, he's picked it up nicely. And that gets the crowd going. He played a lot of cricket here for KKR as well.
2: Off stump, as a bowler, I guess you're thinking, oh, I can hit the bat. I can get leg before. You try and get straighter, and that's where Surya Kumar is so good at playing on the onside. Anything which is pitched on the stumps, a middle leg. It's kind of seen.
1: Bowled in. Inside edge back onto the stumps. And this is a body blow to the Mumbai Indians. Just when he looked to be in some sort of
3: Dubé, he's changed the line. He's come round the wicket. It's a bit more width. And Surya Kumar had to reach for it a long way outside that off stump. And his dismal form continues. What a wretched season.
1: That's gone away fine. One bouncer over the rope. Seeing the way he started it, looks as if he wants to counter-attack.
3: It's got to be smart thinking here, Dubé. He's just getting a little excited here. That's way too far outside off stump. Too much width. That's almost like a free hit. Carved by Hardik.
1: Be a bad score on the surface. I'm not saying match winning. Oh, he again beats it. Don't think he's picking him. To wait for the umpire's call here. He's not picked that. That's the third time he's been beat with the one that's left him.
4: One other thing, if all of you are watching at home, you're saying, what's the fuss about? Remember, when you're watching it at home, you're seeing it from...
5: I don't think he's connected that well. Two people going for it. It's put down. It was Varun's catch. He was going for it. The keeper said, it's me. The keeper's run all the way to where the bowler was. Was there so much noise that they couldn't hear? The keepers had to run over 20 yards to get there. The bowler was right underneath the ball.
1: It's only when the keeper ran into him that he's put this down. And it's very late that he's gone. And he's gone at that speed that he's put him off. He's held on to it. And then the keeper has gone in the way and it's come out. That's when the ball came out.
5: This one he connects. And didn't Mumbai Indians...
6: So another wicket could be crucial for us.
5: It's not a wicket.
3: He goes leg side. Hasn't got enough. No, he hasn't.
2: That's hit hard. That's hit very hard. No chance for Dubé.
3: Yeah, this is a ferocious swing of the bat from Hardik Pandya. Have a look at this. His feet are almost off the floor when he's hit it. His front foot has come off the floor, so he's thrown everything at that. A little bit too full this time from Cameron Green. In the first two overs, he bowled.
2: Wow. Wow.
5: Talking about Rubik's Cube, at least Hardik doesn't have that answer. He's gone. Speed through the air. Again, ball coming back in. Hardik doesn't pick him. Tries.
4: Right, he's connected that. And it's an angel one.
5: Oh, Will Jack's wanted two. He was the only one. He's got to rush back. This might be close.
4: He's looking a bit forlorn. Rinku Singh with the throw. I don't think there was a second there. KKR look happy. Batsman looks unhappy.
7: Try screen now. The ball is fairly collected. Yes, the wicket is broken and the batter is short of his ground. I have a decision for the big screen.
4: From that situation, if you had to make a list of the...

0: 4. Welcome. Well, it hasn't started. Oh, 4. Doesn't matter where they come from. And once again, this time to the right of the fielder. He might have got 4 more. This one. He's got hold of that. And well enough.
1: 35 dot balls.
0: He's got hold of that. And well enough.
2: 10 runs from here take the score close to 250. I beg your pardon, 150. They'll feel they're very much in this game. Because we've seen the ball holding up every now and then. That's how it looks.
0: Huge! This man's got some hitting power. We've seen this before. And that's what.
2: And you're very much in the game. Because the ball is gripping. Even that one gripped. But it's gone off the meat of the bat in a very long way.
0: Fifths this one again.

0: صبح و زندگی، شنبه تا پنج شنبه ساعت 8 صبح.
1: Now he's called for two, Bosch here. There could be trouble for Deepak Chahar, but he might be in. Rinku Singh had some distance to cover, but I think Deepak Chahar was committed to the second from the moment the shot was hit.
2: He had to be, because he knows that Corbin Bosch is the man to be on strike. Now just keep your eye on Deepak Chahar. He's already made up his mind. And that's great running. He's made the running for Corbin Bosch to get down the far end and keep strike.
1: Having said that, the throw on top of the stumps and he was gone. Lily. He saw that well, but he found the fielder too. Now this could be straight into the hands of the fielder. It is. He never got any power behind it at all. Riders will look at this and say, right, 148 to get. You'd have taken that at the start. They'll back themselves to get it. So it could be a tricky chase.

0: Anukul Roy, the fielder in the DB. Got the Knight Riders. I think it's all about getting early wickets. They've got a glimmer, Mumbai Indians, but I don't think too much more. You've got to believe the game is with this man, isn't it? Finn Allen, he gets a 35-40 here. They're
1: playing different styles.
0: Proper batter.
1: Burst from Finn Allen. The KKR fans would like to believe first of many. Yeah, in his zone, pieces the gap again, just gets a little bit of width. But at that pace, 127 Ks. High back lift, good position. Pieces that gap between cover and point.
2: Now that's the difference between what we saw from Finn Allen here, which is basically looking to time the ball. Yes, he's a powerful bloke. I mean, he's got a lot of strength, but he's looking to time it.
1: One more. There's a dive put in at cover, but the power is already visible, the power of Finn Allen. This one's even better. First one back foot, this one a little bit fuller, but again it's the same area. Any sort of width, he's going to throw his hands through it. Man had no chance at points. This is creamed.
0: Ten of this over.
1: Oh, he gets a wicket at the last ball. The wide produced the extra ball. Once again, I just wonder with the slowness of the pitch.
0: He's shaping his
1: chop on again. This one not as much width as the couple before that went through cover. Bit closer to his body. Looks to go square. Inside edge. Lack of pace. Does not matter. In that pocket.
2: This is a big wicket. Yeah, wicket in this first over, Deepak.
0: That's in the gap. Someone's got to be chasing it, but it doesn't matter. It's going to go to the boundary anyway. Takes its time getting there. Never know. Wait and see.
1: Nice. Through the offside for four. It's a shot he plays. Really. Again, yeah, this is a classy shot. Just opens the face to place it into the gap. Good timing.
2: Yeah, you know why he's pitching it up, because last over beat the bat a few times, and because maybe the length was a little on the shorter side, so he wants to find the edge, hit the stumps.
0: ...48 balls, he's never got a strategic adjustment. Oh well, Manish Pandey's taken on the bowler. It's a brave shot to play. You're a KKR fan, of course.
1: Through the onside, there is nobody there. Another boundary.
2: Mumbai.
1: Just eased over the ball.
2: Corbin Bosch.
3: And that has been nicely played. Just his line, it's too full and it's too straight, and it's inviting the little clip for four.
4: Easy pickings here for Ajinkya Rahane. He's very still at the crease. This one angled onto his pads. Nice leg glance. This situation tailor-made for someone like Ajinkya Rahane. He can just anchor the innings. The innings can revolve around him.
1: Gone. Little extra bounce from Corbin Bosch.
3: Got to use the pitch. Don't want to be bowling full tosses. Gone leg side again and finds the man down at deep. Fine leg. Corbin Bosch with another strike. And they got the big man, Cameron Green.
2: Yeah, lucky there, Corbin Bosch. Wasn't the best delivery he's bowled so far.

0: Doesn't matter. He's picked up another wicket. That's Cameron Green. He's disappointed. He knows it. Yeah, found the fielder straight down his throat.
1: On leg side again, and Rodman Powell, dump ball there to him.
2: That's how you do it, Cameron.
3: If it's drifting down leg side, that's where you park it.
2: Well, he's always at par. How about this for a first shot for six? Easy.
1: The first six of the Knight Riders innings. Slower ball, and it's absolutely blown off the middle of that bat. The extra ball did the damage. 67 for 3, 8 gone.
4: The slow ball straight back for 4. And that'll be 4 more.
0: Oh, the catch! Keeper, the slip fielder rather.
4: Four.
2: It was short.
5: Yeah!
4: He played very fine. This is excellent batting in this over. You're seeing shots.
0: And he gets a wicket too. And this is the big one of Manish Pandey. Is it almost too late? You never know. 30 from 30. Strange things have happened with those numbers in the past.
3: The delivery that he normally gets into trouble with, it's the one that comes back into him, and it's come a long way back off the seam. Yawning gate between bat and pad, and he's happy with that. Just with that delivery and the way he's dismissed Pandey for 45, 118 for 4.
0: Big hit. Goes
3: he's just targeting the bowler. It was tends to over pitch Ghazanpur, and that's right in the arc for Rodman Powell. But just bring back that length a bit.
0: Oh, what a catch! What a catch! This is one of the catches of the tournament from Corbin Bosch. Rodman Powell is standing there as if to say, did that really happen? The bowler saying, did you really do that to me? The ball was flying over point, and Corbin Bosch has pulled off a stunner.
3: Well, what a night he's having. He got runs with the bat. He's taken a couple of wickets. He leaves the field in disbelief, Rodman Powell. Just asking him to wait to check when he came down with the ball. Was the balance good? Was it touching the ground or anywhere close to the turf?
4: This is something you want to see in real.
2: Oh, beautifully timed.
3: Lucky. And we'll take that boundary. And just 8 needed now.
6: Yeah, smiles on the faces. KKR, they'll take.
3: It's up in the air. 2 players. How many times have we seen it? This time the catch taken. Chahar again running towards Rickleton. And he's hurt himself. He's banged his knee. But the catch has been taken.
6: Again goes up high in the air. Rickleton goes straight away. Communication. You know, it might be loud. Chahar once again. Oh, hopefully not too much damage to the knee. To wicket for Mumbai Indians. They needed it. But confusion.
3: Now where's that gone? Inside out. Lands safely. And they go back for 3. So one hit away, KKR. Has 4 needed.
6: Shambles out there. There's people dying.

0: diving everywhere. This one goes up the air and somehow splits the two fielders. Deep cover and long off. It's a great effort. Full stretch. Oh, can't get there.
1: So just four runs needed. If and when they get there. But that's it. He's finished it off. Sixth win in the last seven games for the home team, KKR. And Mumbai Indians, it's just been that kind of a season. Ninth defeat for them this season.

0: The coin went up. Ajinkya Rahane had the option of choosing, and he chose to bowl first, as almost everybody does. If it's as dry as some people think it is, then maybe Ghazanpur as well. Along with Rohit Sharma. Actually, he's thrown under the radar. Everyone talks about Abhishek Sharma and Vaibhav Suryavanshi and Priyan Charya with good reason. I'll tell you, this man's numbers are very, very comparable. And when these two came together at the Wankhede, they chased down a total of 220.
1: Yeah, they work very well as a pair, Rohit and Ryan Rickelton. They've already got 300-run partnerships. And Rohit Sharma at Eden Gardens, it's a different Rohit.
0: Are they spinners then, though?

0: and so the countdown at a reasonably well-populated Eden Gardens. First ball coming up, Anukul Roy, Ryan Rickleton. There's a deep backward square and a long on as the fielder's outside the circle. Little single out down to that man at long on. Needed just a little room outside off. Out of the ground. Into his hitting arc. And Rohit Sharma loves it there. He's a monster six hitter.
1: Yeah, that's a shorter side as well. Back of lens, shorter side into his body. You don't want to bowl him there. Even though it wasn't that sharp, but that is his shot, isn't it? Just be careful with the line. Just 58 meters on the leg side for Rohit Sharma.
0: It's a Mickey Mouse boundary. Round the wicket to the left-hander. Straight up. Who's calling for it? Point. Manish Pandey. He is one of the better fielders in the league. And that is a very, very good catch. I suspect it was
2: an unbelievable catch. Again, looking to go leg side. We saw Rohit Sharma do it two balls ago. This one goes straight up. Eyes on the ball. Tries to keep his head as still as possible. That is a brilliant catch.
0: One of the best fielders in India still. Turning, what, 37, 38. Rickleton gone. It's 17 for one. Now he might have got him. So everybody thinks except the umpire. And surely you've got to review that if the celebration is like that. Did you hear anything, says Rahane, and he goes up. Why did you guys at home hear something as the ball
3: We
0: passed?
3: Have a player review for Cott. The original decision was not out. Bowler's feet checked, it's a fair delivery. Can we start with front on, please? Ball's passing close to the bat. Can you give me ultra here, ultra edge here to confirm bat or no bat? Next frame, yes. Yeah, satisfied there's a spike as the ball passes the bat.
0: The dreaded spike.
3: No gap between bat and ball. Satisfied, there's bat involved.
0: The dreaded spike.
3: I'll go back to Khalid on field. Khalid, you need to
0: up
3: reverse
0: goes
3: your position.
0: The finger, the batter was looking and saying what it's doing. Right from outside off stump, he got the room that he needed. And the effort outside the boundary line is in vain, but six nonetheless.
2: Yeah, class batting, Rohit Sharma. And again, this is just touch. Not looking to overhit it. Gets himself inside the line. And just perfectly played.
1: Yeah, as a bowler and a bowling unit, if Rohit starts playing those shots as early as this, you really wouldn't mind that much.
0: Right, straight up. I don't think it's gone too long. Two people going for it. This is a sensational catch from Cameron Green. I reckon he's had the better part of 25, 30 meters to run, keeping his eyes on the ball from a corner of the eye, looking at his fielder accompanying him. And then to take that catch, there's a reason KKR are the best catching side in this tournament, because they pluck catches like these.
2: I thought it was going for six when he hit it. It went high enough, but nowhere near long enough. Then the mix-up between Green at mid-on and mid-wicket. Cameron Green does not take his eye off that ball. Courage to stay focused, head still, and he knows that's an absolute beauty.
0: What a wicket for this young man, Saurabh Dubey. The big one of Rohit Sharma.
4: On his way to Surya. Drives. Nicely down the ground.
1: This tactics.
4: Oh, he's picked it up nicely. And that gets the crowd going. He played a lot of cricket here for KKR as well.
1: Off stump, as a bowler, I guess you're thinking, oh, I can hit the bat. I can get leg before. You try and get straighter, and that's where Surya Kumar.

0: Hughes, what a wretched season.
1: That's gone away fine. One bouncer over the rope. Seeing the way he's started it, looks as if he wants to counter-attack.
0: It's got to be smart thinking here, Dubé. Just getting a little excited here. That's way too far outside off stump. Too much width. That's almost like a free hit. Carved by Hardik.
1: Be a bad score on the surface. I'm not saying match winning. Oh, he again beats it. Don't think he's picking him. To wait for the umpire's call here. He's not picked that. That's the third time he's been beat with the one that's left him.
2: One other thing, if all of you are watching at home, you're saying, what's the fuss about? Remember, when you're watching it at home, you're seeing it from... I don't think he's connected that well. Two people going for it. It's put down. It was Varun's catch. He was going for it. The keeper said, it's me. The keeper's run all the way to where the bowler was. Was there so much noise that they couldn't hear? The keepers had to run over 20 yards to get there. The bowler was right underneath the ball.
1: It's only when the keeper ran into him that he's put this down. And it's very late that he's gone. And he's gone at that speed that he's put him off. He's held on to it. And then the keeper has gone in the way and it's come out. That's when the ball came out.
0: This one he connects. And didn't Mumbai Indians.
3: So another wicket could be crucial for us.
0: It's not a wicket. He goes leg side. Hasn't got enough. No, he hasn't. That's hit hard. That's hit very hard. No chance for Dubé.
4: Yeah, this is a ferocious swing of the bat from Hardik Pandya. Have a look at this. His feet are almost off the floor when he's hit it. His front foot has come off the floor, so he's thrown everything at that. A little bit too full this time from Cameron Green. In the first two overs, he bowled.
5: Wow. Wow.
0: Talking about Rubik's Cube, at least Hardik doesn't have that answer. He's gone.
6: Speed through the air. Again, ball coming back in. Hardik doesn't pick him. Tries.
0: Right, he's connected that. And it's an angel one. Oh, Will Jack's wanted two. He was the only one. He's got to rush back. This might be close. He's looking a bit forlorn. Rinku Singh with the throw. I don't think there was a second there. KKR look happy. Batsman looks unhappy.
7: Try screen now. That ball is fairly collected. Yes, the wicket is broken and the batter is short of his ground. I have a decision for the big screen.
0: From that situation, if you had to make a list of the... Four. Welcome. Well, I hadn't started. Oh, four. Doesn't matter where they come from. And once again, this time to the right of the fielder. He might have got four more. This one. He's got hold of that. And well enough.
2: 35 dot balls.
0: He's got hold of that. And well enough.
1: 10 runs from here take the score close to 250. I beg your pardon, 150. They'll feel they're very much in this game. Because we've seen the ball holding up every now and then.
0: Huge! This man's got some hitting power. We've seen this before. And that's what...
1: And you're very much in the game. Because the ball is gripping. Even that one gripped. But it's gone off the meat of the bat in a very long way.

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2: Now he's called for two balls here. There could be trouble for Deepak Chahar, but he might be in. Rinku Singh had some distance to cover, but I think Deepak Chahar was committed to the second from the moment the shot was hit.
3: He had to be, because he knows that Gorbin Bosch is the man to be on strike. Now just keep your eye on Deepak Chahar. He's already made up his mind, and that's great running. He's made the running for Gorbin Bosch to get down the far end and keep strike.
2: Having said that, the throw on top of the stumps and he was gone. Lily. He saw that well, but he found the fielder too. Now this could be straight into the hands of the fielder. It is. He never got any power behind it at all. Riders will look at this and say, right, 148 to get. You'd have taken that at the start. They'll back themselves to get it. So it could be a tricky chase. Anukul Roy, the fielder in the DB. The Knight Riders. I think it's all about getting early wickets. They've got a glimmer, Mumbai Indians, but I don't think too much more. You've got to believe the game is with this man, isn't it? Finn Allen, he gets a 35-40 here. Yeah. Playing different styles. Proper batter. First from Finn Allen. The KKR fans would like to believe first of many.
4: Yeah, in his zone, pierces the gap. Again, just gets a little bit of width. But at that pace, 127 Ks. High back lift, good position. Pierces that gap between cover and point.
5: Now that's the difference between what we saw from Finn Allen here, which is basically looking to time the ball. Yes.

0: he's a powerful bloke. I mean, he's got a lot of strength, but he's looking to time it.
1: One more. There's a dive put in at cover, but the power is already visible, the power of Ben Allen.
2: This one's even better. First one back foot, this one a little bit fuller, but again, it's the same area. Any sort of width, he's going to throw his hands through it. Man had no chance at points. This is creamed.
0: Ten of this over.
1: Oh, he gets a wicket at the last ball. The wide produced the extra ball. Once again, I just wonder with the slowness of the pitch. His shaping is
2: a chop on again. This one not as much width as the couple before that went through cover. Bit closer to his body, looks to go square. Inside edge, lack of pace, does not matter. In that pocket.
3: This is a big wicket.
0: Yeah, wicket in this first over, Deepak. That's in the gap. Someone's got to be chasing it, but it doesn't matter. It's going to go to the boundary anyway. Takes its time getting there. Never know. Wait and see. Nice. Through the offside for four. It's a shot he plays really well.
2: Again, this is a classy shot. Just opens the face to place it into the gap. Good timing.
3: Yeah, you know why he's pitching it up, because last over beat the bat a few times, and because maybe the length was a little on the shorter side, so he wants to find the edge, hit the stumps.
0: ...48 balls, he's never got a strategic adjustment. Oh well, Manish Pandey's taken on the bowler. It's a brave shot to play. You're a KKR fan, of course. Through the onside, there is nobody there. Another boundary.
3: Mumbai.
0: Just eased over the ball.
3: Corbin Bosch.
0: And that has been nicely played. Just this line, it's too full and it's too straight, and it's inviting the little clip for four.
4: Easy pickings here for Ajinkya Rahane. He's very still at the crease. This one angled onto his pads. Nice leg glance. This situation tailor-made for someone like Ajinkya Rahane. He can just anchor the innings. The innings can revolve around him.
0: Little extra bounce from Corbin Bosch.
3: Got to use the pitch. Don't want to be bowling full tosses.
0: Gone leg side again and finds the man down at deep. Fine leg. Corbin Bosch with another strike. And they got the big man, Cameron Green.
3: Yeah, lucky there, Corbin Bosch. Wasn't the best delivery he's bowled so far, but it doesn't matter. He's picked up another wicket. It's Cameron Green. He's disappointed. He knows it. Found the fielder straight down his throat.
0: On leg side again, and Rodman Powell, don't bowl there to him.
4: That's how you do it, Cameron. If it's drifting down leg side, that's where you park it. Well, he's always had par. How about this for a first shot? For six.
0: Easy.
3: The first six of the Knight Riders innings.
1: slower ball, and it's

0: absolutely blown off the middle of that bat. The extra ball did the damage. 67-3, 8 gone. The slow ball straight back for 4. And that'll be 4 more. Oh, the catch! Keeper, the slip fielder out of it.
1: Oh!
0: 4. It was short.
1: Yeah!
0: He played very fine. This is excellent batting in this over. You're seeing shots. And he gets a wicket too. And this is the big one of Manish Pandey. Is it almost too late? You never know. 30 from 30. Strange things have happened with those numbers in the past. The delivery that he normally gets into trouble with, it's the one that comes back into him, and it's come a long way back off the seam. Yawning gate between bat and pad, and he's happy with that. Just with that delivery and the way he's dismissed Pandey for 45, 118 for 4. Big hit. He's just targeting the bowler. It was tends to over pitch. Gazanpur, and that's right in the arc for Robman Powell. But we'll just bring back that length a bit.
2: Oh, what a catch! What a catch! This is one of the catches of the tournament from Corbin Bosch. Robman Powell is standing there as if to say, did that really happen? The bowler saying, did you really do that to me? The ball was flying over point, and Corbin Bosch has pulled off a stunner.
0: Well, what a night he's having. He got runs with the bat. He's taken a couple of wickets. He leaves the field in disbelief, Robman Powell. Just asking him to wait to check when he came down with the ball. Was the balance good? Was it touching the ground or anywhere close to the turf?
2: This is something you want to see in real.
0: Oh, beautifully timed. Lucky. Oh, we'll take that boundary. And just 8 needed now.
3: Yeah, smiles on the faces. KKR, they'll take.
0: It's up in the air. 2 players. How many times have we seen it? This time the catch taken. Chahar again running towards Rickleton. And he's hurt himself. He's banged his knee. But the catch has been taken.
3: Again goes up high in the air. Rickleton goes straight away. Communication. You know, it might be loud. Chahar once again. Oh, hopefully not too much damage to the knee. To wicket for Mumbai Indians. They needed it. But confusion.
0: Now where's that gone? Inside out. Land safely. And they go back for 3. So one hit away, KKR. Has 4 needed.
3: Shambles out there. There's people diving everywhere. This one goes up the air and somehow splits the 2 fielders. Deep cover and long off. It's a great effort. Full stretch. Oh, can't get there.
0: So just 4 runs needed. If and when they get there, that's it. He's finished it off. 6th win in the last 7 games for the home team, KKR. And Mumbai Indians, it's just been that kind of a season. 9th defeat for them this season.